I never take anything for granted. Only a fool maybe takes things for granted. Just because it's here today, it can be gone tomorrow. And that's one thing that you'll never in your life ever have to worry about me. If I'll ever change towards you, because baby, I love you. Girl, I love you. Just the way you are.

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Only a fool maybe takes things for granted. Just because it's here today, it can be gone tomorrow. And that's one thing that you'll never in your life ever have to worry about me. If I'll ever change towards you, because baby, I love you. Girl, I love you. Just the way you are.

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Only a fool maybe takes things for granted. Just because it's here today, it can be gone tomorrow. And that's one thing that you'll never in your life ever have to worry about me. 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Girl, I love you. Just the way you are.

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Y'all can say whatever you want, but you and I know what's going on. What y'all doing now? 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

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Come

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0: You're making us all feel very excited about being here. Thank you very much for your enthusiasm. Thank you. I'd like to introduce you to everyone. On trumpet and flugelhorn, Freddie Hubbard. On tenor saxophone and soprano saxophone, Wayne Shorter. On acoustic bass, Ron Carter. And on drums, Tony Williams.
1: Thank you. Thank you very much. And it's my pleasure to present to you, on piano, Herbie Hancock. Herbie Hancock, thank you.